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1: Clap, boom, de clap, de clap, boom, boom, clap. 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Try with me. 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
1: 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We got the refugees. 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Over here.

2024, 2024, you got the same agenda. You run to Atlanta when you need a check balance. Let me break it down for you, this the real nigga challenge. You caught Future when you didn't see the club. Hey, what? Lil Baby help you get your lingo up. What?

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